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It's Soul Food Saturday with Kirk Franklin, C. Jodeci. 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

0: Isley Brothers, El DeBarge, Marion Meadows, and Alex Bouillon. 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
4: 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So much so that a vast majority of Rejuvenix patients report a significant improvement with their pain. I guess it's human nature, but sometimes human nature keeps us in our comfort zone, even when it means remaining living in pain. 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
13: 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Know your sickle cell trait status.
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17: 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See, it's burning me to hold on to this. I know this is something I gotta do, but that don't mean I want to. What I'm trying to say is that

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1: 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For official rules and more information, including entry information and odds of winning, visit www.cupcakevineyardswinyoursummer.com.
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1: 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For official rules and more information, including entry information and odds of winning, visit www.cupcakevineyardswinyoursummer.com.
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0: what up, this is your boy Ricky Smiley, and during Black Music Month, hey, we're taking the time to celebrate the artists whose voices and talent and legacy grace the One Voyage Cruise stage over the years.
1: 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A Grammy-winning producer, Teddy also broke barriers internationally, contributing to global sounds like K-pop. His impact continues to shape the sound of modern music worldwide.
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0: Park Jr. It's going down the Nathaniel Adonis Music Festival Weekend. YFP, EJ Jones, Song for the People, Lacey, Fat Daddy, Bad Girl, and we just getting started. 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
5: 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Void where prohibited. Sweepstakes in and 9126. For official rules and more information, including entry information and odds of winning, visit www.cupcakevineyardswinyoursummer.com.
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It is DL Hughley. Got Echo? Lock us in. Just say, Alexa, enable Kiss Richmond skill. Then when you want Richmond's R&B, just say, Alexa, open Kiss Richmond.

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2: 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You know, come on, man.
3: Here's the thing. 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
5: 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Void where prohibited. 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For official rules and more information, including entry information and odds of winning, visit www.cupcakevineyardswinyoursummer.com.
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3: 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Void where prohibited. 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For official rules and more information, including entry information and odds of winning, visit www.cupcakevineyardswinyoursummer.com.
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1: 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For official rules and more information, including entry information and odds of winning, visit www.cupcakevineyardswinyoursummer.com.
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0: gorgeous Brazilian lady. 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
8: Traffic volume is light on the interstates and secondaries. Drive time downtown expressway eastbound from the Powhatan Parkway to I-95, currently 3 minutes. Huguenot Road westbound from River Road to Midlothian Turnpike. Drive time 11 minutes. Hull Street Road westbound from Mayo Bridge to Chippenham Parkway. Drive time 13 minutes. 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
0: Good Hump Day Wednesday on this June 24th. Always keeping you updated on community. We're in the middle of the week. Welcome to Hump Day. Smile. Give your face a break. I see you on the roads. In fact, buckle up in the front and the back of the vehicle. It is the law. I am Clavia Lawrence, celebrating a 40 years behind the mic and impact in the community. What are lawmakers up to? Governor Spanberger has announced reforms to the Virginia prison system. The effort announced yesterday in Richmond includes the appointment of a new leadership team and the creation of a new code of ethics. Personnel will undergo use of force training that focuses on de-escalation, and 5-point restraint harnesses will no longer be used. The governor says state leaders met with inmate families and advocate groups several times in the last 5 months, and that the reforms include many of their suggestions. In other news, for our listeners streaming out in Stafford County, two teens are being accused of plotting two murders in Stafford. Investigators say 19-year-old Lewis Conley and an unidentified 17-year-old were arrested last week after allegedly stealing food and liquor from several businesses. A search of their vehicle found a notebook that reportedly outlined multiple plots to kill the 17-year-old's parents. Both teens are facing multiple charges, including conspiracy to commit murder and making threats in writing. Families in community business, it's time to register to vote. If your teen will turn 18 on or before the November 3rd election, they are eligible to get registered to vote and vote during the midterm congressional primary. It's coming up on August 4th. However, if you're already a registered voter, you can early vote at your local voter registration offices. Check your voter status, register to vote. Virginia voter registration offices, hours of operation, and locations, go to kissrichmond.com. That is kissrichmond.com. Sun's pushing up in the West End. Expect highs in the upper 80s today. It is currently 59 degrees in RV8. Take it easy if you're rolling out. Buckle up in the front and the back of the vehicle. It's the law. I am Clavia Lawrence. 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
6: 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No, we're going to always put a spotlight on our heroes and sheroes that attended or currently attend our historically black colleges and universities. Can we head on down to Claflin University, established in 1869. Shout out to them Panthers, baby. Shout out to the Claflin University Marching Band. Let's talk about one of y'all's former students. E. Roger Mitchell, actor extraordinaire, received his bachelor's degree in English and drama from Claflin. He became well known for his roles in The Hunger Games, Catching Fire, Detective Sergeant Morris, American Woman, The Walking Dead, SWAT, Anchorman 2, Selma, All Eyes on Me. Man, I'd be here all night if I ran down all of his movie and television appearances. But I will say, he was Officer Ray on the homie Ricky Smiley sitcom. Yeah, baby. And oh, by the way, he also earned a Master of Fine Arts from City University of New York's Brooklyn campus. E. Roger Mitchell, another proud HBCU alum of Claflin University. If you didn't know, now you know. If you want me to highlight your favorite HBCU, hit us up on social media at HBCU. Know.
4: There it is. I appreciate it, Rock T, man. Coming up next time, we're going to be checking on Bobby. Hey, Bobby. Bobby, what? Jump, Bobby. Bobby, jump, please. Bobby, oh, damn, Bobby. Everybody seen that zipline video? We're going to be talking to Bobby Fox. Coming up next, Rick and Spine, The Morning Show.

0: morning. Ricky's about to... Ricky's about the morning show. Listen, everybody's seen the video. I don't know if you have seen the video. If you want to see the video, you can go to the morning show Instagram page and see the video. A long time ago, Brandon came up with an idea. Like, Dad, you should put a zip line or whatever. But I was like, well, we don't have any room for a zip line. And then Bobby came over there. A friend of mine by the name of Bobby Fox came over. He's actually doing open mic night. He's stand-up comic. Works over at the Stardome. But his side hustle is building houses.
1: Oh, wow.
0: Okay. Brad, he did my entire house inside and out. So.
1: Oh, nice.
0: So we've been friends for years. So we decided we're going to put the zip line up for the little kids at 1 o'clock in the morning because I had to wait for him to get off work at the Stardome. Bobby comes over. It's 1 o'clock in the morning. We up in the woods putting up a zip line. And I'm talking about we had a ladder, mosquitoes, crickets. I don't know what kind of stuff walking around in the wood, but it was something off a scary movie. But we getting that zip line up. And I was dedicated. I was committed to bring them kids outside that morning so they can have experience that.
2: Yes, sir.
1: Right.
0: And somehow, somewhere, I don't know how it happened, but we didn't get the measurements right. And Bobby, we had to test it out because we can't put kids on a zip line unless we get our grown ass on there and test it out to make sure that the zip line is safe.
1: Right. That's true.
0: And Bobby came on down, and he said, hey, man, film it. I said, okay, sure. I had a flashlight, so I wanted to make sure because it was dark out there. It's dark, dark. Alabama in the woods, dark. So, I shined the flashlight so we can get good video, but I didn't know that the flashlight was going to blind him.
1: Ooh.
0: But we didn't see the part where the damn zip line got close to the tree.
2: You didn't think this thing out, did you, dog?
0: Didn't think it all the way out. And the zip line got close to the tree.
3: Oh, my God.
0: And Bobby and the tree had a quick conversation.
1: Right.
0: And do we got Bobby? Bobby.
4: What's happening, boss?
0: Bobby. Good morning, man. Good morning. Y'all give it up. Y'all show you. Say good morning to the one and only Bobby Fox, the world famous Bobby Fox.
2: Bobby, what up, Bobby?
4: What's happening, guys? Y'all having a great morning.
0: Yeah, we having a great morning. Bobby, go ahead, Alfred.
1: I'm so confused. I'm looking at the video on Ricky Smiley Official, okay. And I'm just confused as to what would make y'all go out in the middle of the night. It's dark. I see that you have a flashlight, but you really can't see anything. Why not wait till the daylight?
4: We wanted it up and put together, and I didn't know how long it would take to put a zip line together. It came with a bunch of parts and pieces, and I was like, we need as much time to try to put it together as we could. And so the whim was, once it's together, well, now you got to ride it, right? I mean, you can't leave it alone. You can't just leave it there. You'd be like leaving your girlfriend at home, you know.
2: Hey, Bobby, I got a quick question for you, real quick. So what does tree bark taste like?
4: Oh, man. Have you ever tasted batteries?
0: Wow.
3: Man.
0: But Bobby, how did we miss the tree? That's what I'm still
3: confused.
0: You
3: didn't miss the tree. No.
1: He didn't miss, Bobby didn't miss
0: how
1: the
0: how
1: tree.
0: How did we miss the tree?
2: He kissed like, it.
0: When we was putting it up.
4: Well, it's not that we missed the tree. It's that we knew we had more steps before we were, like, done. You know what I mean? Like, the trees aren't perfect in alignment, so we had to pull on the zip line that we put up. We needed to pull it over a little bit. And so we understood that we were too close.
0: Hold that thought, Bobby. I'm going to bring you back to the other side because we got some good news for everybody. More Bobby Fox coming up next. 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
9: An accident, 9 Mile Road at Hanover Road. Checking the drive time. New Market Road northbound from 295 to Main Street. Drive time 12 minutes. Midlothian Turnpike westbound from the Palhite Parkway to County Line Road. Drive time 14 minutes. Mechanicsville Turnpike eastbound from I-64 to I-295. Drive time 7 minutes. 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

0: Boys featuring King George and Cupid still got that good loving, man. Listen, they're going to be performing on the I can't even talk this morning. They're going to be performing that one on the One Voyage Cruise. Okay. They're going to be performing that one on the One Voyage Cruise. Who in the hell wrote this? The Home Rick Smiley Morning Show will be there broadcasting live. 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
14: 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Also in community biz, dozens of young women from around the state are in Roanoke this week to participate in the Miss Virginia and Miss Virginia's team competition. The delegates took part in CPR training at the Hotel Roanoke yesterday as part of an effort to raise awareness about heart disease. The competition starts tomorrow at the Berglund Center, with delegates eligible for up to $80,000 in scholarships and a berth in the Miss America and Miss America's teen competitions. The winners will be crowned on Saturday. And your forecast today, hot. It is currently 61 degrees in Highland Springs. You're updated. I am Clovia Lawrence for KISS FM.
15: An accident, 9 Mile Road at Hanover Road. A utility problem, Staples Mill Road at Dumbarton Road. Drive time, 295 northbound from I-64 in the east end to I-95, currently 11 minutes. 64 eastbound from 295 to Highway 30. Drive time, 22 minutes. 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

0: Oh, yeah, they'll mess your ass up.
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12: This is the Ricky Smiley Morning Show and the I Am Community Report for this Hump Day Wednesday, June 24th. Sun's up in the West End at 62 degrees. I am Clovia Lawrence. The death of a 9-year-old boy who died after being pulled from a Henrico County pool during a summer camp is being ruled an accidental drowning. The medical examiner says King Overton drowned while attending a Swim RVA summer camp last week. Parents whose children attended the camp told 8 News they were concerned and scared to send their kids back to the camp after the death. The camp closed for the remainder of the week after Overton's death, but reopened yesterday. The swim camp has offered to refund families who no longer wish to attend camp or transfer their child to a different location. Families, please utilize 804 Safe is presented to you by Southern Change Behavioral Health Services, providing resources for housing, food assistance, mental wellness, and so much more right here in our communities. 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Also in community biz, we have a big election coming up in November. In fact, November 3rd for the midterm congressional race. But, you know, candidates are vying for your votes. There is a primary that's coming up on August 4th. I don't want to confuse you with the date, so just trek with me, okay? In order for us to have a good primary to select a candidate for November, we're doing early voting. So early voting is underway for candidates vying for your votes in all 11 districts here in the Commonwealth of Virginia. 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You can vote early at your local voter registration office prior to the midterm congressional primary that's coming up on August 4th. Again, go to kissrichmond.com. More of the I Am Community Report is coming up. I'm going to be talking about the Black Music Month wrap-up party. Your forecast today, make sure you drink plenty of water and other liquids to keep your body hydrated if you're working out in the heat. It is 62 degrees. You're updated. 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
4: All right, now hold on, hold on. I need everybody to just look down real quick. I see it too. That tile floor that used to be white, now it's, well, what I call more than hallelujah. And that grout, oh, Lord, that grout has seen some things. Now listen, I'm not here to judge you. No, ma'am, I don't judge. But I'll say this, when your kitchen floor got more layers than a Sunday morning sermon, well, somebody done let it go a little too far. You've been mopping and mopping and mopping again, but all you're really doing is baptizing the dirt. You ain't removing it. What you need is a cleaning revival. That's where Zero Res comes in. They get down deep. Clean the grime out of them lines and restore the floor like it got saved on a Sunday morning. 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

0: with John Lyon on the 1-2. What up, Josh?
1: I'm good, but you don't know that it's a Wednesday Hump Day Mix, man. And of course, hit me on the gram at J-A-H Lyon, sir.
0: J-A-H Lyon, sir. Appreciate you, big dog.
1: Yeah, my pleasure, man. You don't know.
0: Yes, sir. What up, Black Tony?
2: Man, I ain't there.
0: Come on, man.
2: Ain't nothing going on. Shorty, it's dead right now. Ain't nothing going on, but
0: not coming to work. Why you not coming to work?
2: I want to come to work. I wish I was at work right now. Mm-hmm. I'm here with these damn kids. I hate these kids. Shorty, I hate my little nephew.
0: Man, everybody got kids.
2: Them ain't none of my kids. Shorty, them my nephew.
0: Everybody got a chick with kids, and everybody got kids. Everybody got grandkids. Everybody else came to work.
2: Got me in damn trouble. I had kids on kids last night. Got me in damn trouble.
0: Why would you agree to do something like that at night, knowing that you
2: got to
0: come to work?
2: My sister had to go to work at night.
0: That don't have nothing to do with us.
2: Hey, keep them down, kid. And then they so bad. Shawty, these kids so bad. No.
0: If you know they bad, why would you keep them?
2: Cause Shawty, man, my sister told me I had to keep them, and then I had to keep them. Man, Shawty,
0: she don't tell you what to do. She your sister.
2: Shawty, listen, you don't know Quiddle, Shawty. You don't know Quiddle.
0: I mean,
2: I ain't finna get whooped up, man, by Quiddle, cause I said I ain't finna keep her little ugly ass kid. And then they 11. They so bad, Shawty. They done got 13 cans of biscuits, Shawty. Them grand biscuits, you know, them big ass grand biscuits.
0: Yeah.
2: Shawty, how the hell you get 13 cans of them?
0: What you mean?
2: And them about them mashed them all up in a ball and put them in the damn oven. Mashed them up in a ball. Man, they look the damn biscuit everywhere. So the biscuit big ass. So the biscuit like a damn, like two big ass pillows in the damn oven. And my grandmama came home from work and went off. So all them damn biscuits all in the damn oven. We trying to scrape them damn biscuits off the wall.
0: The oven exploded.
2: Yeah, pretty much. And now I'm on punishment.
3: Punishment?
2: I can't go nowhere till next Friday.
3: How old are you,
4: grown man?
2: 32.
3: Oh, my God.
4: Wait, man.
0: How old is your grandma?
2: 68. I'm sick of her. Hold on. She just came in the room. Hold on.
4: Wait a minute.
2: Now I'm talking to my job right now, grandma.
4: How old is your mama?
2: They say I got to come to work.
0: Yeah, as a kid, you going to work. Yeah.
2: Hold on. Hello.
0: Yes, ma'am. Hey, we're trying to see if Black Tony.
2: This Rick is smiling.
0: Yes, ma'am. We're trying to see if Black Tony can come to work.
2: Hell no, no. He not coming nowhere. He on punishment till next Friday. He not coming to work. He not going to play with none of them girls or nothing. He not going nowhere because he let them boys get in that damn oven and bake all them damn biscuits up and mess my oven up. He ain't going no damn way. And if you got a problem with it, then you need to come see me.
0: Okay, yes, ma'am.
2: Hey, Rick.
0: Yeah.
2: See what I'm talking about?
0: Black Tony, you sure that wasn't you?
2: She unreasonable, so you can't talk to her.
0: Black Tony, you sure that wasn't you instead of your grandma?
2: Nah, I promise that wasn't me, so I promise that. Hold on.
0: Put her back on the phone, yeah.
2: That was my grandson. No, hold on. That was. Hold on.
0: Yeah, that's what I thought.
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13: 105.7. Light delays 95 northbound between Bells Road and Maury Street. Light delays 95 northbound between Chamberlain Avenue downtown and Hermitage Road. Light delays 95 southbound between Chamberlain Avenue and Hermitage Road. 95 southbound again, light delays between the Bryan Park Interchange and Lombardi Street Overpass. Powhite Parkway northbound delays between Forest Hill Avenue and the Powhite Parkway Bridge. An accident, Powhite Parkway northbound at the Chippenham Toll Booth. Traffic delays from Midlothian Turnpike. Chesterfield accident, Chippenham Parkway southbound near Route 1. Traffic very busy from Strathmore Road. An accident, Beach Road at Winter Park Road. In Colonial Heights, an accident, Ruffin Mill Road at Walt Hall Center Drive. In Rockville, Ashton Road southbound, very busy between Lanier Road and I-64. 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
29: Getting baptized. And something happens when he realizes that his father has shown up. There's something about a dad showing up that gives inspiration to a child to be all that they can be, all that they should be, that our presence motivates them to greatness. He's there being baptized. He knows his dad is there, but can I push it? And everybody else hears God speak. And now they know he's got a father who's watching over him. Dad, let me testify real quick. Everything my sons have been part of, I've showed up to make certain the coach knows and the teacher knows and the principal knows that these boys got a dad. Now, when it goes down, their mama's gonna show up. But I need you to know that if you mistreat my children, if you do wrong by my sons, you got to deal with me, because I'm gonna be in the room. And your children are treated differently when the world knows they've got a dad who will show up.
30: Then show up.
0: Yes, sir.
30: Yes,
0: sir.
30: Let's go.
0: All of it. Gary.
9: 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I'm going to tell y'all what went down with Candy and Todd next week's Smiling Morning Show.

0: birthday to you, you and you, if you're celebrating a birthday on this June 24th. Also celebrating with you is my brother-in-law, Wallace Washington Sr. Happy birthday to your bruh-in-law. Now for the I Am Community Report. 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
1: 64 westbound between Mechanicsville Turnpike and I-95 interchange, stop and go along the Chaco Valley Bridge. 64 eastbound slow between Staples Mill Road and the Bryan Park interchange. 95 northbound stop and go between the I-64 merge and Bryan Park interchange. 95 southbound slow between Chamberlain Avenue and Lombardi Street overpass. An accident, Powell Height Parkway northbound at the Chippenham Toll Booth. Traffic stop and go from Midlothian Turnpike. An accident, Lakeside Avenue at Parkside Avenue. An accident, Mechanicsville Turnpike south of Harvey Road. Chesterfield, Route 288 northbound delays between Midlothian Turnpike and Huguenot Trail. In Goochland, Ashland Road southbound slow between Lanier Road and I-64. 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

0: 12 before the top of the hour, y'all. We got the one and only Dr. MJ Collier on answering all your medical questions this morning. Let's go right on to the phones. Good morning.
1: My question is, I'm a 53-year-old female in the midst of menopause. Does he recommend hormone replacements? Are there some natural things that I can do to help offset all of these issues I'm going through?
2: Okay, menopause. Once again, we thought that menopause was a fixed period of time that happened lasting just a few years. What we've learned is that perimenopausal symptoms start earlier, and the menopause basically lasts the remainder of your life. The question is what kind of symptoms you're having. Now, the gold standard for treatment is hormone replacement. My recommendation is bioidentical hormone replacement, a BHRT. But it doesn't have to be either or. There are still natural things that you can do that will help benefit those symptoms. And there's a new medication out that helps particularly with the vasomotor symptoms of hot flashes. It's being heavily promoted by Gabrielle Union. It's called Lynkuet. L-Y-N-K-U-E-T. You take that every day and it gives you relief from those symptoms and can get you through this. 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So it's a combination of things. You need to partner with either your primary care provider or your OBGYN to optimize your treatment to get through this, and don't just let those symptoms be dismissed. The biggest problem that a lot of female patients have is that their doctor is not sensitive to perimenopausal and menopausal symptoms, and they just dismiss them as, quote, change of life and get through it or suffer through it. And you don't have to do that. Your life can be markedly improved and managed optimally by doing those things.
0: All right, y'all, with Dr. Collier. Good morning.
3: Yes, I'd like to know if they found a cure for sickle cell anemia, some kind of gene therapy they've discovered where they can alter your, I don't know, genetic perception or susception to sickle cell.
2: That's absolutely correct. I see you've been reading and are up to date on that topic. Yes, there is a gene therapy that can literally correct the defect that people have with sickle cell. It is not, it's still in the research phase, I guess you can say. I don't think it's readily available yet, but it's coming. And, you know, there are new breakthroughs in the treatment of sickle cell as well. I'll be speaking on that topic at the National Medical Association meeting next month about sickle cell and some of the lesions that you can get from it. But new treatments that are gene-based, as well as some biological therapies that are available now, really can make a difference in the sickle cell. But one of the things that has been done for a while is bone marrow transplants that gives you normal red blood cells instead of sickle cells. But the therapy that you're talking about is the next step. It literally corrects the sickle cell gene defect and allows you to basically have normal genetic presentation and fixes and cures the sickle cell. So that's coming. It's not quite readily available for the masses yet.
0: All right, y'all, with Dr. Collier. Good morning.
4: I have a rash in my butt. In between my butt, is okay to use Vaseline?
2: Oh, no. Vaseline is basically, remember, that is petroleum-based. That's like putting gas on the fire. That makes it look better, but it makes it worse. So what I would recommend is probably use it when you have skin-to-skin contact. It's from sweating, and it's a fungal infection. You can get two things from the store where everything is a dollar. One anti-itch cream that's hydrocortisone 1%, and then they have a cream that's antifungal that's chlorotrimazole. You can put both of those back there. One will stop it from itching. The other will fix the problem. The other thing that you have to do, particularly if you're wearing things like thongs that put that thread right between your butt, that can cause you to sweat back there. The other is, take your underwear, turn them inside out, sprinkle some body powder in there that's non-talc. They have that at the store as well for a dollar and a quarter. But, yeah, and then put your, instead of trying to sling powder up into, you know, that joint and getting it all over the floor and all over the bathroom, just turn your underwear inside out. I tell men to do this all the time because the skin-to-skin contact between the testicles and the inner thigh always causes jock itch. So you can do that by turning your underwear inside out, sprinkle that powder, then turn them right side in and put them on. You do that every day, you won't have that problem.
0: and put your balls in a Ziploc bag. Dr. Carly, real quick, let them know how you can be reached.
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11: Traffic is stop and go. 95 northbound between Broad Street and Lombardi Street overpass. 64 westbound between Mechanicsville Turnpike and I-95 interchange. Very busy along the Chaco Valley Bridge. 64 eastbound. Delays between Dickens Road and the Bryan Park interchange. 195 northbound slow between Broad Street and the Bryan Park interchange due to merging delays. River Road eastbound slow between Huguenot Road and Three Chopped Road. Bellevue area and Axton Hermitage Road north of Westbrook Avenue. Traffic slow in Chesterfield, Route 288 northbound between Midlothian Turnpike and Huguenot Trail. In Rockville, Ashland Road southbound delays between Lanier Road and I-64. 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

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Richmond's number one stage for R&B. At home on that Ricky Smiley Morning Show. NBA draft was last night. And yeah, AJ went first. We knew it anyway, but it's beautiful thing seeing those young brothers seeing their dreams come true. Welcome to the NBA. Part two tonight, baby. Right now it's Beyonce. Before I Let Go, Homecoming Mix.

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0: Movie, Michael, what's wrong with you, baby? Y'all, when you hear this music, it feels different now, man. It just hits you harder, yo. Michael Jackson, Rim of the Time, right here, 99.3, 105.7, Kiss FM. Retro's number one stage for R&B, home of the Ricky Smiley Morning Show. Jermaine Jackson's in the news. Of course, he was involved in a rape allegation, which had ties to a lawsuit and a default judgment for $6.5 million that he said he had no idea about. He's fighting that now, and he's revealing that he felt like the whole rape allegation, the lawsuit, everything, it damaged the promo for his son Jafar, you know, in the Michael movie. I mean, he could be right, but my thing is, the Michael biopic is like one of the top, it is the top music biopic, but the top biopic in general is Oppenheimer with $975 million. Now, Michael can get there. It might can get there. But here's my thing, and I've been saying this to everybody. If this movie has garnered this much attention with Jafar playing Michael, and everybody say he looked just like Michael, sound like Michael, dance like Michael. I'm bringing the music down for this. And you are the top music biopic in the world, gaining on being the top biopic in general, if you pass Oppenheimer. Why hasn't the family, why hasn't the labels, why haven't they got together and said, hey, let's do a This Is It Michael Jackson tour with Jafar performing as Michael? And y'all know good and well, if you seen that movie and watched Jafar perform and do what he did as Michael, y'all know y'all will pay to go see him live. And he sings like Michael. He looks like Michael. He danced like Michael. He could give us the tour that we lost when Michael died. I'm just saying. And we'll make it even better if he did that tour and had Chris Brown on it. What?
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4: Please join me for prayer. Thank you, dear God, for my life, my family, my community, and my friends. I seek forgiveness of any sins I may have committed, and I pray that I will not repeat bad decisions. I pray today for others, including myself, for all of us in need of your mercy and grace. 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We surrender all stress and doubts, all anxiety and worries, all misbeliefs and misinformation, all anger and hatred, all fears and trepidations, as well as all challenges and victories to your divine wisdom and infinite power. 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

0: Yeah. 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Rich was on stage for R&B. Home of that Ricky Smiley Morning Show. And it's all about Black Music Month. 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Let's continue celebrity birthdays on this Wednesday, June 24th. See what famous people share your day. The Boys actress Erin Mariotti is 32. R&B singer Black is 34. Actress Raven Goodwin is 34. Soccer player Lionel Messi is 39. Singer Solange Knowles is 40. Love Island host Ariana Maddox is 41. Lakers coach J.J. Redick is 42. Actress Mindy Kaling is 47. Singer Saida Garrett is 66. And today we say happy born day and rest in peace to two. Tommy Lister Jr., a.k.a. Debo, who passed in 2020, and actress Danielle Spencer, who played D in What's Happening. She passed in 2025. And if you are celebrating your birthday today, happy born day to you. I hope you have an absolute awesome one. You're celebrating with all those great folks. Make sure you have an awesome one. Usher, Mario, Nas, Beyonce is on the way. Man, that's a lineup. This is the King Tut Show.
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8: 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The former BYU baller was the likely first pick in a stacked draft, and the Wizards decided to take A.J. DeBonta first overall. The Jazz took Darren Peterson second out of Kansas, and the Grizzlies grabbed Duke legacy Cameron Boozer with the third pick. Congrats to all the young men in the draft. I think A.J. is going to a really interesting situation in Washington. Not saying it's going to work, but not many first overall picks to join a team with a top 75 all-time player in Anthony Davis and a young core, plus the Wiz just signed Trae Young. So there's enough talent and skill in Washington to make it interesting, and we'll see if Brian Keith, entering his second full season as the head coach, can put the pieces together the right way. 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

0: 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Richmond's number one stage for R&B, home of that Ricky Smiley Morning Show. Yours truly, King Tut. And a lot of people on social media are talking about T.I. and statements that he made when it comes to verses. And my thing is, I think things were misconstrued, but this is what happened when he was on the Joe Budden podcast and asked, would he do verses?
1: I don't want to indulge in that side of life no more. I ain't even interested, bro. Like, ain't no money over there in that shit, bro. That shit, poor people activity.
2: Oh, hell no.
3: T.I.
2: Yo,
3: T.I.
2: Yo, T.I., man.
1: I'm 45, bro. I'm 45. I'm doing going back and forth with a man. Like, for what, bro? Like, why?
2: To celebrate music.
1: To celebrate music. I could do that talking about me.
0: Now, people misconstrue what he was saying. Now, he said it's poor people activity and all that, but he didn't explain later on what he meant.
1: So I guess my points weren't made clear as I thought that they were. I was speaking on my experience that I had in participating or considering the participation in Versus. The question that was asked, had I made another list of people who I could, and I'm like, nah, I don't want to engage in that because my experience has been just going back and forth bickering with people for the public's entertainment, and that's not something that I want to engage in. That is what I refer to as poor people activity, not the verses within itself.
0: See, that's what I love, man. T.I., he gonna come out and tell you what he meant, you know what I'm saying? He not gonna let the web just take a little snippet of something and turn it into something bigger than it was and try to cause problems with him, Timbaland, and Swizz Beatz when it comes to verses. So what he was saying was verses wasn't poor activity. He was saying the back and forth and beefing and all that just to please people on the street, that's poor people activity. So I'm glad he brought that out and said that, because you can check that man out live with Keith Sweat, Rick Ross, and so much more on that One Voyage Cruise. It is setting sail this October through November 1st out of Miami. Ricky Smiley, DL Hughley, all of them going to be on that, man. It's got a funk show on there. They got Go-Go on there with EU and Sugar Bear, so much more. Just book your cabin because they're selling out fast. Once again, go to onevoyagecruise.com. And if you want to see this interview and see everything that happened with T.I., go to kissrichmond.com. But I hate, man, social media would take things and blow it up, make it so negative. Keep it right here, VA Zone. D'Angelo's on the way. Also, Tim's and Olivia Dean. This is...
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2: 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Fear in my mind is a warning. Pray to the one you're
0: alive. 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And don't forget about happy hour Wednesday through Saturday. 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

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Richmond's number one stage for R&B, home of the Ricky Smiley Morning Show. Yours truly, King Tut. 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Oh, man. Shout out to

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Soul for Real's on the way right now. 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

7 Kiss FM, Richmond's number one station for R&B and home with that Ricky Smiley morning show. And man, everybody's talking about Big Tigger. Yeah, long time Atlanta radio host. He used to be up in D.C. too. Has been arrested. Yeah. Aggravated assault and child cruelty charges following an argument with his wife. The altercation allegedly occurred after his wife took his phone and found a very disturbing message link with he and his coworker. Now, I'm not even going to bring no names up about the female and all until we get all the proof. But she's alleging that he's carrying on a relationship with his coworker and things like that. And it doesn't look good for Tigger. It really doesn't. And this man has been a staple in hip-hop when it comes to radio and, you know, BET shows. I'm pretty sure he's going to be involved with the BET Awards. We shall see. I don't know. But if he did what they're accusing him of, not good, bro.

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0: What's up, babe? Damn, baby.
1: Why did you put the truth out like that with that song, man?
0: Hey, man, you got to stop hiding things. Ah! We got to let it all be out there.
1: We got to keep it funky, man. So look, of course you're performing live this weekend at the Hampton Jazz Festival. What other things are going on in your world, baby boy?
0: Oh, man, just working hard, working on a new album, you know what I'm saying, and a lot of collaborations with different artists. But other than that, just staying busy.
1: Did you ever think that Southern Soul would come back around like this and be so prevalent in music?
0: Well, when I first jumped in, I was some of the greats that's no longer with us right now. So
1: yeah.
0: I was always inspired by Southern Soul, you know what I'm saying? But as I got into it, I realized that, you know, it was a market that, you know, that was kind of untouched for a minute. And kind of a lot of people slept on it. But now you notice a lot of other artists, from R&B to rap,
1: yes,
0: artists, all of them gospel artists, all of them coming to Southern Soul.
1: You being one of the godfathers of Southern Soul, how do you feel about that now, you know, all these other folks are trying to jump on the bandwagon and get into it? Do you feel good about it? Do you feel like, I don't know?
0: It's all about growth, man. It's all about growth. I don't pick and choose on who come in and who does not. All I say is, you know, anybody can get in the studio and do Southern Soul or do anything they choose to do. But can you sell it? You know what I'm saying? It's all about, can you sell it? And a lot of guys jump into it thinking it's going to be all glamorous because they watching this certain artist do it in a certain way. But I tell a whole lot of artists, you know what I'm saying, you know, it's one thing to get in the studio and do it, but can you sell it? You know, and if you can sell it, the doors are right there for you. That's all it is.
1: No doubt. We got to take a pause for the calls and pay these bills. We'll be right back with my man Pokey Bear as we get ready for his performance this weekend at the Hampton Jazz Festival.
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0: 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Like the Isley Brothers, El DeBarge, Marion Meadows, and Alex Bouillon. 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

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Got Bruno Mars, Cardi B on the way. We're going to finish our conversation with Pokey Bear. Right now, Leah Timberland. If your girl only knew, it's Kiss FM.

0: ready for the Hampton Jazz Festival this weekend, and we're talking to Poke Bear. What night are you bringing that Southern Soul, man?
1: Saturday night. We'll be there Saturday night. I'm bringing me and my boy. We're going to show y'all some new songs. We're coming with some new... we're going to make you get on the good foot. We're going to talk about... We're going to sing something for Mama. We're going to do something for Daddy. And we're just going to have a good big old party, man.
0: Yes, sir. Poke, if they want to follow you, man, see what's going on with your tours and with your new music you're producing, what can they do? Social media, websites, what's the deal?
1: You find me, Big Poke Bear, JSP. That's the only thing. They got so many fake pages out there.
0: Exactly, though. I want to make sure you gave them the right one, dog.
1: Yes, they don't have the...

0: check mark, you ain't got the right page.
1: There you go. Hey, man, the one, the only, Pokey Van, Mr. Side Piece himself, putting it down, the Hampton Jazz Festival, man. Hey, Pokey, thank you for taking the time to check in on the King Tut Show. Keep doing what you're doing, man, and keep it funky and keeping that Southern soul going for the real peoples, man.
0: Man, thank y'all. God bless, man. And, you know, I can't wait to get out there and show y'all people how the Southern soul is supposed to
1: how it's supposed to be done, baby. Hey, be blessed in all you do, Pokey. Peace.
0: All right, big dog.
1: Thank you all for tuning in today to the King Tut Show. You could have been anywhere else, but you chose to be with me, and I absolutely love you for it. D.L. Hughley and the crew is up next at 3 p.m. I'll be back tomorrow, 10 a.m. with the King Tut Show. And do remember, tomorrow night, 6:30 p.m. to 9 p.m., I'll be live on the ones and twos at Applebee's, 900 Moorfield Park Drive, for the wrap-up party for our Black Music Month Collective. 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Till the next time, people, stay safe, stay healthy. I love you. 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Peace.
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1: Black people, public swimming pool, you can smell the chlorine 2 blocks away. You ever get in the black public and your eyes be burning? I can't see!
2: Yeah. And bloodshot for like 3 days.
3: When you get out, you so ashy, you look like a white dude.
1: You look like a white dude, you walk right past the police. Hello, officer.
0: It's the DL Hughley Show. And we're back.

0: That was Kim, One Love. So do you think the reflection pool, the reflection pool having algae and the paint peeling at the bottom, do you think it was incompetence or vandalism, Skip?
1: Come on, man. Everything he touches, incompetence, man.
0: Tell me more about single cell emissions.
2: Tell me more about single cell orbiting.
1: They have a higher IQ than who's running our country right now. Yeah. I'll tell you that right now. But
2: that's a good point.
0: And polymers and, you know, photosynthesis and all that type of
1: stuff. All that, you know.
0: Do you know that there are a few substances that are so pungent? So if you take a bell pepper, right? Slice of bell pepper. Mm-hmm. And you put it in a pool. Before, I think about in a few, 3 to 5 days, you'll be able to taste the bell pepper in the pool.
2: Oh, wow. Mm-hmm. I'll try that.
0: And you know, another thing that's like that is saffron. One drop of saffron.
2: Oh, yeah. Now, that I know. That's why it's so expensive.
0: Yeah. One drop of saffron. You can taste it. Yeah. That's how. Mm. So I don't know why I know that.
2: I don't know why. I was going to say, what does that have to do with this pool? But
0: well, Skip said, you know how many people you'd have to bring to they'd have to bring a whole bunch of water. I was making the point. There are substances that, and even they would need probably 5,000 or 6,000 bell peppers too.
1: Yeah.
0: It's
2: a bad thing when they say you can even see the algae from space.
0: At a time.
2: That's how big it is.
0: At a time we're fighting an intellectual power, we can't even clean our pool. That's crazy.
2: They need some of those little duckies with the chlorophyll tablets.
1: Have you tried scrubbing bubbles?
0: Right.
1: Fabuloso.
2: Have you tried Mr. Clean?
1: You must not have used the purple kind. Come on.
0: What about Ajax?
2: Let me
0: leave Ajax in the tub like it was seasoning.
1: Yes.
3: Yep. I still do.
1: Ajax and Comet. Yeah.
0: If your ass be sandy.
4: But think about it.
2: Around, get your butt off.
4: Yeah. Most of our military is in Iran, and then the rest of them is around the reflection pool.
0: Yeah, does anybody? Yep. If you hadn't kicked out the Mexicans, you'd have had the pool problem solved. To know that.
2: Yep.
0: Yeah, you done kicked out all the pool people and lawns keepers.
4: Oh, man. And the biggest story should be that it was a no-bid contract, that he did this everything else. Yep.
0: And his friend looked like, with his Beijing, a white dude with Beijing and a goofy, look like a prop cigar. Have you seen this dude?
4: Yes. He looked like a
1: Marvel supervillain.
0: Yeah.
4: But the DC.
0: Goofy kind of supervillain.
1: Yeah, a DC supervillain. One of them, an old school joint.
0: We're going to get to your call. Do you think it was rank incompetence, or do you think it was, in fact, vandalism that ruined the reflection pool? 877-242-2426. Get to your calls directly. It's the D.L. Hughley Show.
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0: Welcome to the show, Jay Brown. Hey, Jay Brown, how you doing?
1: I'm good. How are you?
0: Been a long time.
1: Been a long time. How have you been doing?
0: I've been doing really good. I remember you from the cruise last year. We had a blast. Do you remember how much fun it was?
1: Oh, we did. We were dancing. We were at the DJ.
0: Yes.
1: The DJ area near the casino. I remember.
0: Oh, yeah. And now it's time to do it again. We're partying with a purpose again. I know you're going to be on the boat performing, right?
1: Absolutely. I'm excited, man. The second year in a row, you know, it's just a blessing, especially to come out and support and be there amongst our people and just have a great time.
0: That's right. I know that's right. You tore the ship down last time. Not literally, but you tore it down. We had a blast. I didn't want to say that.
1: Right.
0: A lot of artists performing this year, too. Is there anybody that you're super excited about seeing?
1: I'm excited about seeing everybody. You know, it's always a good time when you see other fellow artists out there doing their thing and, you know, just enjoying everything as it comes, you know? What about you? You excited to see anyone?
0: Are you kidding? I'm excited. First of all, you know I'm excited to see you perform for sure. No doubt about that because I remember your performance last year.
1: I was hoping you would say that.
0: You already know. Of course, I'm excited about Keith Sweat because, you know, I'm a 90s baby. Well, not a 90s baby, but the 90s were my year. So, you know, Keith Sweat. And, of course, you know, I'm a fan of 803 Fresh. I just am. I just, you know, say what you want to about me, but I love it.
1: That's the homie.
0: And I love the old school stuff like the SOS Band and the Commodores, one of my all-time favorite groups. So many people to look forward to. But you know me, I can't wait to enjoy just being around all of us. Do you remember the magic from last year in terms of all these beautiful black people and just having so much fun at the parties, right?
1: Absolutely. And you know, a lot of people, they have a tendency of forgetting. We're supporting HBCUs, right?
0: Oh, my gosh, for sure. You know, it's a lot of HBCUs.
1: As a grad, you know.
0: And we got to support them any way we can. That legacy is so important, you know. So not only this, but also through UNCF initiatives. This is going to be a great one for the books because, you know, we're celebrating 25 years of music,
1: 25.
0: Culture, and of course, community and all that. And, you know, this ship is different. We on the Virgin Voyage. Resilient lady. Yeah, we done stepped it way up. We not playing. We coming with the big guns this year. So big fun. Ricky Smiley gonna be their host, and we're gonna have so much fun. Last year, I remember just, you know, like I said, the parties, and more importantly, you know, all of the classes that people got to attend, and all of the panel discussions and of course the big display of Greekdom that was there was incredible.
1: Yes.
0: So I don't know about you, but I'm excited. If you haven't gotten your tickets and you haven't booked your cruise, you can go to onevoyagecruise.com to secure your cabin today. You better do it. It's going to sell out. I'm telling you, Jay Brown, it's going to sell out.
1: It's going to sell, man. So shout out to all the Greeks, man. I'm an Alpha. I know you're a Delta.
0: That's right. That's right.
1: Yeah. You know, shout out to DL. I know he's a Q. So, you know, shout out to all of us, man. Shout out to all of us.
0: I know, that's right. Going to be big fun. Super. Cannot wait. It's October 26th through November 1st. Departing out of Miami. It's at One Voyage 2026. Yes. Party with a Purpose. Jay Brown, thank you so much for stopping by. I can't wait to see you. I'm going to pack some extra bags so we can do a little shopping on the boat.
1: We got to do a little shopping, you know what I'm saying? And by the way, I have a new single coming out. New single's dropping June 26th. It's entitled Late, so I hope you guys will follow me and support me. It's definitely worth a listen.
0: Oh, absolutely. You know, we already support you, so we will continue to do so.
1: Thank you, Queen. I appreciate you so much.
0: Thank you as well. Thank you, Jay Brown.
1: All right. Peace.
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0: overpass. 64 eastbound slow between Parham Road and Staples Mill Road. 64 westbound between Mechanicsville Turnpike and I-95 interchange slow along the Chaco Valley Bridge. 195 northbound slow between Laburnum Avenue and the Bryan Park interchange due to merging delays. 295 northbound slow between Knuckles Road and 64 in the West End. North Belvedere Street northbound stop and go between Spring Street and West Broad Street. Traffic slow River Road eastbound between Huguenot Road and Three Chopped Road. An accident Lee Street at Brook Road. Chesterfield, disabled vehicle, Lux Lane near Evergreen Parkway. Hanover, Washington Highway, US 1 southbound, very busy between Lewistown Road and Cedar Lane. Goochland, Route 288 southbound, slow between Tuckahoe Creek Parkway and Patterson Avenue. 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
2: So they were my side piece.
0: And Sunday the 28th, it's Sunday Dinner with Charlie Wilson. Nobody does it. Like the Isley Brothers. 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
2: 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Blind Dancer with Mr. G and Tia from 6 to 9 p.m. Thursday, it's the city's most famous karaoke. 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With DJ K-Dawg. And Friday after work, it's Kiss FM and the Friday Night After Work Social. 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

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Saturday, June 27th. It's Soul Food Saturday with Kirk Franklin, C. Jodeci. 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

0: does it. Like the Isley Brothers, El DeBarge, Marion Meadows, and Alex Bouillon. 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
2: Don't talk, just listen. First of all, I have to be honest with you, baby. 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

0: It's Love and R&B with KG Smooth, the One Voyage 2026 cruise hosted by Ricky Smiley. That is happening October 26th through November 1st. 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I can't wait to see you at the vow renewal with Love and R&B.
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0: You're inside Love and R&B with KG Smooth. What's trending in R&B? Well, yesterday I told you about how Oprah was in Paris at Cannes and told this story to the audience about how Whitney Houston had relapsed on drugs in her last appearance on the show. She came high and she fell off stage, and she asked the audience not to put that out there. Well, Pat Houston, who is one of the executives for the Whitney Houston estate, posted on social media on Instagram, said, from the 2009 interview on the Oprah Winfrey Show, Whitney absolutely fell off stage, but it was during a sound check, and it was due to the darkness of the area and her unfamiliarity with the stage. She was absolutely not high. This story was picked up by several media outlets like People. She faced personal battles, but it is inaccurate and unfair to attach that struggle to every performance or every chapter of her life. And then she goes on to say some other things. I'm glad that she spoke out. Also trending in R&B, the Essence Fest has announced that Missy Elliott is going to curate a special tribute to Aaliyah. Yep. Aaliyah is going to get the Missy Elliott treatment at the Essence Festival. Aaliyah's history with the Essence Fest dates back to 1995. And so that's going to be a highlight. Looking for that. And also trending, happy birthday to the one and only Solange Knowles. Solange turns 40 today. What an incredible talent. Happy solo return, Solo. Man, that girl moves different. And that's what's trending in R&B. This is Love and R&B.
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2: 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Pray to the one you're alive.
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